He said, well, you shouldn't grumble. He said, we all have your ups and downs. If you just ask him nicely, here I run out your frowns. And I don't believe in willpower, self-expression such a fraud. How can I express myself when there's no self to express? Be serious.

for sure. You dirty dog, you ain't nothing but a hound dog. Oh, you just a dirty dog.

2049 to Paris Charles de Gaulle. Please proceed urgently to gate number B43. Last call for passengers on flight Air France 2049 to Paris Charles de Gaulle. Please proceed urgently to gate number B43.

do? What would you do? What if I told you that I lied from the start, that I don't actually have a master's in modern art? What if I told you that I can't stand your mom, that I think your brother's hot and you're sick?

what if I told you that I set your car on fire? Cause you didn't react when I slashed all your tires. What if I say I never went to that shrink? Cause I sold all my problems by poisoning your drink.